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1: 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Central on the air, LaSalle Fire respond to 6314 Avenue F, cross streets of Western. Male needs a lift assist into his bed. Timeout 2007.
0: Central.
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0: He has a vehicle. 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
1: Clear. 5889 security. 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
2: 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Summerfield and Railroad.
1: I was calling you. 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
2: Michigan. Edward William Victor, 9643, Black Jeep.
1: Clear.

0: central dispatch on the air to any unit in the area of Cruz at Ida Center Road. Cruz at Ida Center Road. Be on the lookout for a bright yellow truck. It flew past our caller and other multiple people and drove into someone's yard and took off down Ida Center from Cruz Road. Caller's no longer on the line. Central clear 2010.
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0: 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Hang on. 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
1: Done.
0: One 14375 Exeter, 14375 Exeter Road, across the west of Newburgh, Earl Phil Waltz. The telephone line says their fiance is intoxicated and destroying the house. He has cut the cord and has broken several items. No weapons, refusing medical at this time.
1: 39 cleared.
0: And both units, we have an officer before the male half.
2: 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Just give me a warning. 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
0: 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I'm 6 minutes out. How far out are you?
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0: 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Are you able to make contact with her via TX and have her meet me outside, please?

0: 16-9. I got an address whenever you're ready.
1: Go up your address, sir.
0: 20130 Cornell Ave. That's at Brownstone. And you can show me out of the county.

0: 1413. 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
1: Clear. 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

0: 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I'm secure. 1439 can continue, just no priority.
1: Central's clear. 1439 clear.
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1: Central 5828. Kathy O'Reilly's 1011 South Monroe Street, 1011 South Monroe Street, across the Jones. I have a caller advising that someone is stealing electricity from the location. We're getting further.
2: Yeah.
1: Right.

0: 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All Sterling units are clear of the beach incident.
1: Clear.
2: 81 on clear as well.
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0: 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Can you put me out with 1413?
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Central 5828, I can see you keying up. Nothing's coming through.

0: I have a new aircraft command central. Yes, ma'am, all of our units declare the scene. Command will be terminated.
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2: Caller states, on her way home, she's seen a fire near the quarry. Was uncooperative, no further information. Timeout 2031.
1: Central 5865. Alarm company just called back to advise that the homeowner's parents may be at the location.
3: That is correct. I'm talking with them right now.

0: 8-9, clear last of the card for Marshman at advance for all chief.
1: Go. 58-9, I was clear on the first part. What was the second half?

0: Central to 5889.
1: Yes, sir. Go ahead.
0: I was clear on the clear with the card. Was not clear in your second half.
1: Second row, Mr. Kelly.
0: Clear. Thank you.
1: Central 1439 of the out.

0: such a dispatch. First Officer Firefighter 14 in the area checking. Do you have a fire location, please?
1: Stated it was across the street from the trailer park, so maybe an address of 6420. She was just a passerby. She was not cooperative.
2: Monroe Township, Division 5, your response.

0: 67 to 31.
1: What?
0: Where are you at?
1: In the woods. Straight back from his house.
0: Alright. 96 to 67. Go ahead. Do you need an evidence tech to assist with the collection of the pebbles that were thrown? Monroe Township, Engine 5 will be on scene.

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1: Thank you.
0: Okay.
1: Go ahead.
0: Did you want me to attach you to 5867's call?
1: No, you can just keep me available.

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0: 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That's caught up there. Have a good night.
2: There in 2042.
3: Dylan, about a female who was driving recklessly through the mobile home park. He had spoke with Deputy Rogan earlier, who told him to call back when he had video footage.

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0: 1387 North Brazenville, 1387 North Brazenville, across to Stewart, North Custer. There's teenagers on dirt bikes riding around and throwing rocks at cars that are driving around.
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1: Clear on that.

Center 5889. Just be advised that Telegraph and Indian Trail, there are three motorcycles on the side of the road. They're waiting for a tow truck. They have an unknown ETA. I advise them to call in about 20 minutes if they don't have a tow. We'll get one started from them. They'll have to work out from there. But please get any calls. They are okay. There's no damage. Nobody's hurt.

0: such a dispatch, meets Dunbar Road Command. All motor functions units cleared the scene. Command terminated. All motor did put the fire out themselves. They were advised to get a permit.
1: Fair.
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3: Centers on the Earth, Monroe Township Fire responded to Wellsprings at 1236 South Monroe Street, Unit 211, for a 77-year-old female with chest pain, timeout 2057.
4: Central 5805 is responding to Wellsprings. 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
0: There's a couple more here, but you can call them
2: Clear, 5839. 5897, the original time of call is going to be 1839-1839. Central 5889, were you clear on this traffic?
3: I got the first part. The second part was broken up.
2: Just wanted you to continue. There were several other subjects on dirt bikes in the area.
3: Clear on it. 2 minutes out.

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0: Lewis and Stearns, Lewis and Stearns, mattress in the roadway creating hazard.
1: Clearing the mattress.
0: No rocks involved in this one, though.
1: Maybe they changed their motive this time.
2: There.

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1: Clear, 1922.
2: Do you want me to respond to your location?
0: No, I should be able to say no.
1: Central 5896 security.
2: Hey, no, it's clear. I'm behind you. You're good.
3: Secure. All right.

for the mayor of Berlin Fire Respond for an unknown injury accident in Newport and Joanne. Newport and Joanne, we have an iPhone crash notification. No contact with the patient yet. Two separate calls. Timeout 2107.

0: you know, and it's en route to call on Newport and Joanne Drive from Ash Township Quarters.
1: You can disregard. No injuries have been confirmed.
0: Stay clear. Thank you.
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1: Go ahead.
0: 7566 Cross Creek, 7566 Cross Creek. Have a domestic between Gregory Flores and his wife Cassandra. Did turn physical, refusing medical at this time, no weapons.
1: Clear. Are they separated or are they still together?
0: Appears all parties are still present. Central 5896.
2: I'm en route.
0: Clear, thank you.
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1: 1413.
0: Get all units clear last. I can handle that, Bill. Carlton, call us if you don't have a Carlton units.
1: No Carlton unit available. I'll show you around, sir. Six one nine Hemlock crossed her cherry and willow. Cammy says that her husband locked her out of her home and would like to speak with an officer. Long history between the two.
0: Clear. I'm about 2 miles out.
1: Clear, thank you.
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0: 115.11. I clear to send 5886 to this call at 5245 alt. Looks like a house fire. I don't know if anyone's inside.
1: Yeah, most definitely.
0: 5886. 5245 alt road, 5245 alt road, crosses our Ida Center and Lulu have a structure fire, possibly a residence. I don't know if anyone's inside at this time.

0: 65 mile and unrelated, but the light at Stearns and Jackman are blinking on all four sides.
1: Looks like it's going to be on Hyatt's farm. Unknown what building is burning.

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0: 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We're clear on that call awaiting personnel.
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1: 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We'll respond to Monroe Springs at 700 Stewart Road, room 129A. 65-year-old male. An AFib. Timeout 2170.
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5: Did you have traffic?
6: Hey, affirm, sir. I have a call for you. I know you're a ways out.
5: Go ahead.
6: Taco Bell in Bedford, 3240 West Stearns, 3240 West Stearns, cross the C-Corps in Angus. Had a subject in a dark-colored station wagon or hatchback that was in the drive-thru, put a handgun out the window, was threatening the car behind him. Caller was not an employee, was someone in front of the line, and has since left. No further at this time.
5: Clear. I'll be in route.
2: County taker in round 5.

Central 5041 and 5047, copy a possible domestic.

0: Negative. I just saw the fire and the heavy smoke as I went by on the way to the fire hall.
1: Chief 1, all responding units. It is not a building. Retired firefighter Mauer's on scene. He said they're burning in a pit. He's looking for personnel from the farm at the moment.
2: Chief 2's on scene.
3: Thank you.
4: Central dispatch from Wells Springs Command. All Monroe Township units be clear. Scene command will be terminated.
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0: 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I'll be route to the jail. 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
1: What?
0: Area of LaSalle and Telegraph, LaSalle Road and Telegraph on the west side towards Reinhardt. There was a male subject who was shooting at a deer that was running across the road near a white Chevy pickup truck. We had just received a call for a car versus, check that, for a subject who came across the deer that had been hit by a car. It was not the driver. He wanted a salvage tag. It may be related. Central 5886 security. Central 5867, if you're able to back them.
2: So I'm clear.

0: 50 and 86. You can claim right on the stop.
1: Central 58, 67, we got contact back with the original caller, said he was walking with his gun because he was turkey hunting just prior, but he did not fire it, and the deer just took off.
2: Very one, I'm clear, aggressive. I'll go check it out.
1: Clear on that. 58, 67, you can disregard.
3: He did throw a couple of couches on. Those are all burned up now, so there's no sense in even trying to put that out because that's new point to burn up. The rest that's burning is branches and wooden crates. So go ahead and clear with Central, and you're probably going to still see it for a little while out here.
4: Okay, so 7, 9, and 22 can go ahead and cancel also?
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5: Okay, thank you.
1: Over a gray Ford Bronco with an Ohio plate of George Queen Yellow 2081. Check that. George Queen Yellow 2011, GQY 2011, swerving back and forth, unable to maintain lane. Caller is still behind on the line. 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
2: Central 5847, copy one. Telegraph Indian Trail, North Telegraph Indian Trail. The motorcyclist that 5089 had spoke to earlier are requesting assistance. They still have not got their tow, and it's getting dark. They were concerned. Actually, sir, you can disregard that for an in-progress domestic. Seven respond to 7701 Forest Way Drive. 7701 Forest Way Drive, cross several Pleasant Shady Lane. Car is advising she can hear the neighbors fighting, believes it is physical. Someone was screaming for help. Unknown weapons.

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2: Okay.
3: 67, I'll just head over there with him. What's he going to?
4: Forest Way Drive, 7701 Forest Way Drive, in progress domestic. Cross the level Pleasants and Shady Lane.
3: Yeah, I'll follow him over there.
4: 5839, you can just record.

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1: Customer, if you want.
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0: 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Someone called the station. Our rescue is now. There's no need to tell them so.
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1: Okay, 65, stand by one.
3: 89, affirm. I'm just on a TX with a complaint. I'll be clear this in just a second.
1: Okay, 65, go through traffic.
4: I'm in route to 10052 C Core with the mail half.
1: Could you repeat that address?
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1: Okay.
5: 47 both units up.
1: Okay.

0: 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I'll be clear last. Thank you, 5896.
1: Central.

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1: ATL-2, go ahead.
0: ATL-2, can you upgrade priority 1 due to high blood pressure, 192 over 98?
1: Second.
0: Dundee's clear. Thank you.

0: dispatcher's on the air from Monroe City Fire. Respond to the Valero at 629 South Monroe Street for a female that has cut her hand. This is third hand information. Central Clear at 2148. Central 5047, copy one.
1: 47, home in Lakeland.
0: Respond to the Valero, 629 South Monroe Street. We have our caller that is not on scene, speaking with her daughter. She has sliced her hand open and is bleeding at that location. She is hysterical. We're getting medical en route.
1: 47's clear, code 2. We'll be in front.
2: CO2 is on scene.

Central 5807. Yeah. I got a TX when you're able.

0: 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Central 5831 security.
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0: Okay.

0: 5052. Can you call the caller back and ask if the daughter's still on senior?
1: Well, the patient is going to be at the front door. Central 5805, Sonata to Monroe Street from First and Conant.
2: Seven, you can cancel medical. There's no one here.
1: Clear. I'm going to give the caller a call back.
2: Yes.
0: Check your screens.

0: Central 5047. I attempted to call the caller back. It went to voicemail, and I couldn't leave a voicemail. Their box is full.
1: Claire, can you just check to see if we have history with that number?

0: Central 1439. You can show me out of this Norco as well.
1: CCA 28, clear report.
2: Okay.

0: Central.
1: Arrow City Echo's clear the scene. Return to quarters. You should complete the call.
2: 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Clear at 2154.
3: The Monroe City Fire. Is that a cancellation for Monroe Street?
2: Okay, sir.
3: Thank you.

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1: 1439, go ahead.
0: You had the North Tallgrass Indian Trail, North Tallgrass Indian Trail, and several motorcyclists pulled over waiting for a tow truck. They were concerned due to the low visibility.
1: Clear. I'll be in route.

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0: If you would just change it to suspicious, you can show all units clear last with the CFS. And if you would, can you copy and apply it as well? Michigan, Edward, Union, Victor, 5524, EUV, 5524, showing stolen plate out of Michigan. It's parked in front of Monroe and Willow near the PNC Bank.
1: Okay.

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1: Hey, for myself, I'll go confirm whether that plate's correct or not. I'm just going off the LPR for now.
0: Clear.

0: Dispatch 5041, be out of service, have a good night.
1: Clear, same to you.
2: Central 47, looks like the LPR got it wrong. It's going to be Edward Union Victor 5924. Joe, I was clear with CFS.
1: Clear.
3: Can you just change this to a suspicious for us, please?
2: Yeah.

0: 81 dispatch.
1: 5081.
0: You clear me the last. Put me on that general assistant beach.
1: Clear.
0: And if you can, that last CFS for the general assist on Netto, that's linked to the MDOP.
1: Okay. You want to mark it as an MDOP or link it to a previous one?
0: So you can link it to the previous MDOP that I took in the beaches.
1: Okay.

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1: 1439.
0: 434 Pinecone Trail, 434 Pinecone Trail, crosses are Cypress and Blue Spruce. Car believes there's a domestic occurring at the location.
1: Central 1438, you can clear me back traffic detail and show me around to that as well.

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0: Respond to 725 Washington Street, 725 Washington Street, Frenchtown Flats Apartments. See unit number 324. Will be speaking with Jayla regarding a theft of her PlayStation.

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1: Here.
0: There.
1: Able to push it over onto Indian Indian Trail Road, where they're off the main roadway. There they are. Another tow company, even though they've been waiting for 4 hours. You can show me clear, and I can check on this traffic call right here at 275-5.
2: Clear, sir. I'll show you now.
3: 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That's you, too.

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1: 5020.
0: 4348.
1: The caller wasn't sure on the address. It said that there should be, damn it, a silver Buick and a black sedan in the driveway. That was where we had call history.
2: I didn't see the vehicles near that address. I'm cruising through the neighborhood right now looking for those vehicles.
0: Clear. Yeah, silver Buick and black sedan, so I'm sure we got the right address.
2: Clear. I'll head toward you. Are you at the front or more toward the back there?

0: Central 5052, copy of PDA. Curtis, Scott and First Street. Scott and First, our caller is in the parking lot near that intersection. It's going to be in a Buick Enclave with his hazards on. Another vehicle ran the stop sign and struck him. They exchanged information and then the other vehicle left.
1: Wrong, Shelby.

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2: We're all set. All set.
0: Quick.
1: But
0: we did confirm with their lieutenant as well.
1: Okay, excellent.

0: San Dispatch in the area, southbound 7596. Southbound 7596 has a part of a vehicle in the roadway creating a hazard somewhere between the 6 and the 4. Central's clear for 2319.
1: Central 1413, I can check it. I checked for the other debris here on 75 MUTO.
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0: 1415, I'm going to be in the county for a little bit for a meeting. End of prep 0456. Have a great night.
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0: 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I'm going to be going over to 217 South Macomb to try to locate the vehicle.
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1: 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Go ahead.
0: 322, Yorkshire. 322 Yorkshire had a dogfight that occurred at that location. However, the victim will be waiting to speak with you at the ProMedica ER, room number 2.
1: Central, 1413. I checked all the way to state line, UTO.
0: Okay.
1: And I'll be making my way to the pulse for that meeting.
0: Okay.

0: Because on the air with Bedford Station 3, you're on priority 1 to 1037 Bedford Drive, crossing of Hickory Creek. 64-year-old female has passed out. She is now conscious and breathing. Time out, 2241.
1: Well, 37 Bedford Drive, crossing Breckle and Hickory Creek. 64-year-old female just passed out. We're trying to determine breathing status now.
2: Curtis of the Raw.
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0: Hey, Pfeiffer, badge 106, working in South Mountain Scale till 0700. My prep is 486.
1: Okay. Have a good shift.
2: Watches on the Earth Monroe Township fires on the Wellsprings at 1236 South Monroe Street, Unit 202 for an 83-year-old female with an altered level of consciousness. Timeout 2254.

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1: Your location, sir.
0: South cluster in front of the Dundee Baptist Church.
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0: 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Have a good night.
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0: dispatch from Bedford Alpha 2.
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1: Bud. 4750 in Washington.
0: Respond to the alleyway behind 828 South Monroe Street. The 828 South Monroe Street cross of West 8th and Jones. Have Descendo calling in, stating there are some vagrants hanging out in the alleyway behind her home. Request that they be removed.
1: 3rd and a half. 47.

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1: 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Command will be terminated.

0: 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Do we have an ETA on Ann Arbor?
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1: 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Have a good night.

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0: 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Can you show me out at 905 North Macomb on a property check, please?
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1: 5052, good.
0: I'll be meeting with Sarah in the county lobby. She was kicked out of 421 Winchester Street yesterday. She's been living there for a year. I'd like to speak with you about her options.
1: I'm planning it. You can show me out.
0: Clear.
2: Yes, fast from Bedford up to. You saw her arrival at Toledo Hospital.
0: There.

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0: Michigan registration, 3838 Lincoln 5 on a gray Ford Escape.
1: Correct.
2: Street. Ken's calling in. People screaming at each other outside. There's a gray duplex in the area. It's a large group of people. You can't see anything. You can only hear it. And there was a lot of background the call taker could hear.
0: All right, that's where those juveniles went earlier.
2: Okay.
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0: Could you actually take a couple photos and send them to me?
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1: Confirm, sir. 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
0: Clear. 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
1: No problem, sir. 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

0: Central 5820, copy one. In the area of North Willow Way and East Willow Way, North Willow Way and East Willow Way, had an open 911 line, a female speaking with the male subject, but not speaking to the call taker. Could hear shuffling, and they appear to be walking north. Sound like a verbal disagreement, not physical at this time.
1: Bedford, back in the township, prepared to call on C-Corps.
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1: Yes.
0: It's going to be related to your earlier call, 5867-2184-TETON, 2184-TETON. Have three juveniles walking in the area headed westbound on Carson.

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1: 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The original caller is no longer behind last scene, Vice Pronoun Carson.

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0: I know you said the cop's not here. 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
0: Clear enough.

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0: Myself and 47 are in disregard this warrant for now. We're going to head for 67th call.
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1: 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Strength Lewis. Central Lewis, Alpha, are you clear on your call?
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1: 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That's Stuart now.

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0: I'm going to be out on foot checking the construction area at the end of Tahoe Drive. Hey, Trev, if you're UTL over there, I was thinking we check the wooded area from earlier. Clear, if you want to meet me in the construction zone.
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1: Neighbor waved this down and said three juveniles took off running northbound from Peyton. Probably about, I don't know, maybe 10 minutes ago. So we'll be heading that way, see if we can locate them, investigate further.
0: Clear.

0: 67. What units are out here?
1: 89, 39,
2: 67, 31, and 47. We have some of them to all the way down to the end of Gunnison. That's where the construction zone meets over there. And hopefully we can cut them off.
3: I'm Gunnison and Fisher Lane late right now.
2: Yeah, just watch the construction area leading into that field.

0: call can you check the ground to see if you see a crack in print or some sort of basketball shoe in print on the ground? Affirmative. Or in that little area to see if they continued or if they cut off into these backyards over here.
1: Yep.

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1: Yes.
0: Out of command.
1: Mm-hmm.

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0: Have that. I'm a whale.
1: Okay.

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1: 5831.
0: I follow these footprints. They're going to lead right to the wood line at the end of Tahoe Drive.
1: Fair enough.

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Michigan registration, Edwin William Paul, 8663 on a black Dodge Dakota.

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0: 39, can you show me out with a black Chevy Trax behind the PetSmart?
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0: Yeah, bye.

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1: Could you give me a TX, please?

0: 31, go with your address, sir.
1: 31. Gunnison.
0: Clear, 2231 Gunnison.
1: Yeah, I got it.

0: 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Let's definitely clear that spot off there.
1: I just clear at 0055.
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1: Goodbye.

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1: Okay.
2: Okay. 818 Central Traffic Stop, Tecumseh Mechanic.
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0: Central on the air from our township fire response priority one to Mabel Karras at 15275 South 60 Highway, Unit 627 for a 7-year-old female on that alert. 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

0: Central 5828, have one.
1: Go ahead.
0: Naval Paris 15275 South Dixie Highway, 15275 South Dixie Highway, Department 627-627, across the Greenwood. Danny is calling in, said an elderly female came up to his door and said she'd been locked out and someone had stolen her purse. She does seem very distraught and also not alert. We're starting medical, but she could also start that way.
1: Clear. 8-9, you can send me to that as well.

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0: Minor conscience clears patient combative.
1: Negative. She's just stating somebody stole her purse.
0: Minor conscience clear.
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1: It's 67 and 31. It took me about a half hour to make. Let me know if it's worth disseminating. All right, I'll review it now, sir. 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

0: 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Yes, sir.
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0: Set for your extensive search conducted. Negative findings. I appreciate help. Deaths. Quick response. And clear it out.
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0: 100 to dispatch from Naval Care's Command. All Monroe Township units clearing the scene. Command terminated.
1: There.
2: The stargazers were moved along. You can clear and guard it.

0: 67. I'm on North Telegraph, just off of the ball. I think that deer that was on 275 is out here. Looks like it's going to need to be dispatched, standing on the roadway, bloody. You get permission from charge.
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Centered on the Arizona Fire Respond for a fire alarm at 1436 West Morocco Road, cross streets of Jackman. Fire alarm's coming from the barn. 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Timeout 143.

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1: Go ahead.
0: 37 Toledo, crossing Monroe in Washington. Jacob's calling in, he's 17 years old. Check that, his 17-year-old son is calling, telling him his mom is fighting with him, and continues calling. It'll be a Lori Collins.
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0: We have call history at 237 Toledo, 237 Toledo. 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
0: Michigan registration, Edward Robert Queen, 8755. 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

0: 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The drivers are going to be on scene. West Morocco Road. Single story bar, nothing showing. We'll be on investigating. Have Morocco Road clean.
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1: Bye.
0: Respond to 413 Fern Court, 413 Fern Court, Cross of East Noble. You had a 911 call, an open line, heard some racial slurs, and then on call back, they denied calling.
1: Clear on that. Any history with the caller? Through being out as well.

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0: AE reduced priority 3, nothing showing. 360 overview.
1: Copy that. We're approaching. Where do you want us?
0: Just pull up in front of him. Ida's engine on the road.
1: Copy.

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1: Dispatch 5052, I'm not getting any answer at the door. Just wanted to try giving him a call one more time.

0: 5831, copy on a noise complaint. Yeah, Parkwood and Maplewood, Parkwood and Maplewood. Caller can hear people yelling stop, possibly a party in the area. Caller lives near Erie Shores. Keep hearing it.
1: Central from 38. No distress in the background on that call, correct?
0: Negative.
1: Clear, thank you.
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0: 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Respond priority 1, 948 Tanner Landing, 948 Tanner Landing, cross streets of Stevens Trail for an 83-year-old male. Chest pain and trouble breathing. This is going to be an assist to Ida Fire. Time out. 220.
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0: Clear 5011.

0: central dispatch on the air to any unit near northbound 75 at the weigh station. Northbound 75 at the weigh station, be on the lookout for a white box van, unknown company name on it, possibly falling asleep. Driver states he's swerving all over the roadway. Caller still on the line and behind. Central's clear, 225.
1: Fourteen 6 off right here. I don't see it. Can you have transport ways on?

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1: Sergeant from Morocco Road Command.
2: Morocco Road Command.
1: Yes, ma'am. No homeowner contact, nothing showing. We're going to go ahead and clear the scene. Command will be terminated.
2: Clear.
3: For both.
2: City at Muffler, me on 805 South Telegraph Road, across the 7th and Meadow Brook. Guardians calling in a office motion alarm, no key holder.
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4: 89, can you just note, 4 aspirins just taken, and for that alarm, I was just sitting in that parking lot, so I'm not sure what's going on, but it should be a false alarm.
2: $14.39, $14.38, clear.
3: Affirm. Thank you, sir.
0: Sir,
2: medical over here. His ear is so bad. Sir, what do you have?
0: All right, I got a female with foot pain. And confusion.

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1: Hey, Monroe Township. Township's on the air with Frenchtown Station 2. 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P is on scene with the females not alert to foot pain. Timeout 226.
2: That Monroe Township Lieutenant 4 is going to be on scene, Tanner Landing Command with Sheriff's Office.
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1: What for 7th and Smith?
0: Michigan plate, 4, Paul, Frank, Mary, 5-7. Michigan, 4, Paul, Frank, Mary, 5-7 on the white sheet.
1: Okay.
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0: 89. 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
2: 7th and Smith.
0: 7th and Smith.
1: I'm going to start heading over there. What do you got?
0: I'm just going to be running my dog here for a second, but we would just want to block this car in.
1: We're all en route.
3: It's going to be medical only. FEMA's going to get transported to ProMedica. Clear me off of it and send me whatever that was in the city.
0: 3110.
2: Clear.
0: And other units can actually stand down. They all complied. There's four of us out here now. I appreciate the help.
1: Clear.
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0: Station 1, Lieutenant 4, NF-35. On scene personnel, you're going to have Roman and A. Schmidt in POV. Brian Merkel driving Rescue 3. BNMC assist. We help stair chair the patient out and let him into the ambulance.
1: Personnel, stair chaired out into the ambulance. MCI assist.
2: Yes, ma'am. You should have completed all calls and off the air.
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0: 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Be in route 298 for termination. 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

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Timeout 308.

into the nearest cell fire for second tone out for lift assist only at 6314 Avenue F, cross street of Western, 7-year-old male fallen out of bed with no injuries. Timeout 312.

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Dispatch on the Earth Neuro Township Fire Respond for lift assist only at 6314 Avenue F, cross streets of Western, as an assist to LaSalle. 70-year-old male followed up with no injuries. Timeout 316.

0: Cristo España, soy yo.
1: 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I'm out 319.
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Hunter's on the air from Monroe Township Fire Respond Priority 3 to 13863 Michigan Drive, cross streets of Miami Avenue for an 82-year-old female with headache and body pain. Time out 338.

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1: Hello.
0: Yeah, with a suspicious vehicle, the Legion post on Lewis, in Capia, Missouri.
1: Good.
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2: Seven, I was out with that same car last night. It was unoccupied. I was only able to get a return by then. Oh, plate though, I think the record's purged because it's so expired.
0: Clear on that, thanks.

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2: Central Dispatch from Avenue F Command. All Monroe Township and LaSalle Township units to clear the scene. 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
0: 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Preps 498. 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
4: 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Los Angeles Rescue 2 is on the scene as well, with Firefighter Brian Moyer. Patient had slid to the floor. City was not injured. Does have very poor mobility. We gave him some pointers on how to get himself in and out of bed safely and help him back in the bed. All units are clear.
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2: Negative. They're back in the barn.
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2: Believe he's in Lenawee. We're giving them a call. All right, 1439, 1438. Do you know what his location is?
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0: Central 14, Burbank.
1: Go ahead.
0: That'll be southbound US 23 near White Fruit Center. Sorry about that. Southbound US 23 near White Fruit Center, it looks.
2: That's 1415, sorry about that. I was supposed to be in Lenawee traffic. I'm stuck here, we got him handcuffed.
1: Clear. Do you still need another unit?

0: 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You can start the Bedford units that way.
1: Monroe Central. Sorry, my tab is having issues. He's actually going to be in Lenawee, so we can cancel. Monroe response.
2: Affirm. I'm on TX with them now. 5807, are you clear?
0: I'm clear.
2: And for state units, he has 3 city units out with him and 2 deaths on the way as well.

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0: Can you get run number for that?
1: Hey, for our run number is 988. What's yours?
0: Thank you, and thank you again for the help.

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Punch is on the air for North City Fire for a second. Medical at 234 Maywood Avenue, cross streets of North Macomb and Hollywood. 83-year-old male with stroke symptoms. Timeout 438.

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0: Central. I wonder what city agency is going to be en route to Maywood. 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
2: Thirty-one, you
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Central on air with Dundee Fire Response Priority 3 to 149 Mechanic Street, cross streets of Long and Pearl, for an 87-year-old male with pain in her leg. 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
0: Medical's en route, 149 Mechanic Street, cross of Long and Pearl. 87-year-old female, conscious, breathing, has pain in her thigh.
1: Sir, could you have him advised if I'm needed?

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1: Punch is clear at 502.
2: 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Morning, prep 4280. I'm on until 1300. Is there anything pending? Thank you, ma'am.

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1: Go ahead.
0: 270 Emerald Circle, 270 Emerald, cross of Boston, Aston. 911 hang up on pickup. It was dead air, no noise. We have call history with a male having medicals.
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Central Valley, Monroe City Fire is on priority 3 to 422 Godfrey Avenue for an 82-year-old female unable to urinate. Timeout 5:15.

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0: Michigan, Edward Young King, 3504. It's on a red F-150.
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0: Found a 725 Washington Street, the Frenchtown Flats apartment. 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

0: Central 1482 traffic stop, northbound 75 at the 5.
1: Northbound at 5.
0: Scimmy, Ohio, Paul Lincoln King, 2619, Scimmy to White, Super Duty, at 4,

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1: Yeah.

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1: Go on.
0: Response to Milan Oakville Road, cross at Sanford Road, Milan Oakville at Sanford. I have a black Ford Maverick versus a deer. No injuries other than the deer.
1: Clear. Central 1448.
0: Go ahead, 48.
2: I'm over at Mineral from Lenaway. I'll probably be close to that crash. I can handle it for him.
0: Clear. Copy direct 39.
1: I'm clear. I appreciate it, sir.

0: 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You'll find the driver in the bank parking lot.
1: Central, 1438. 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Have a good morning.
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0: 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You can show me in services 3, Adam. 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

0: 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The answer is 2 Adam.
1: There we go, Jeff.

Punches on the air of Bedford Station 2, respond priority 1 to 3098 Smith Road, 82-year-old female, bloody stool, timeout 629.

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1: 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Our caller Allison could see someone in black pants and a light colored shirt inside the business. Caller's on the way in a white truck.

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1: Good morning.
0: Moore, 3934. I'll be out at Monroe High. Have a good day.
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0: Hey, team, drop in a video.
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2: Go for 805.
0: 805, what's up, the sicko? 655, sick, I'm seeing you. There's a two-car accident between a GMC train and a Jeep Wrangler. 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

0: 1448. 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
2: 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We are secure.
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0: Have you stop when you're ready. We pulled into the Monroe High School. It's going to be Michigan plate of Edward X-ray, 0596, EXX 0596. It's going to be a black Jeep.
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Dispatch from 504. And can you take me off the Stone Guard, ma'am? I'll be transporting this prisoner to MCJ for 511 in a few minutes.

Central for D, 26 Chicken. Good morning, 5826. Car number 3906 will be in service till 1900. Also be with 5879. His prep is 4016.

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1: Yeah, Chris.

0: 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Morning, Kate's 3962, be in service 07. Have a good shift.
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0: 44.
1: Good morning. 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I'll be working D1 until 1900.
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2: Washington, we have a be on the lookout for a red Ford Focus, speeding and swerving, no plate information. Last seen heading on 7th toward Washington Street. Caller no longer on the line. Central's clear at 719.
0: 15, sir.
3: Central 31, I'm at 6th in Washington. I don't see that vehicle.
0: Pretty fast clear.
1: 5031, there's a correction. It's going to be a red Ford Escape.
3: Clear, I see that vehicle. I'll go speak with him.
1: Here.

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1: Be in front of 555 Ridge Point Drive, 555 Ridge Point Drive, cross of River Ridge. He took an area for cars and campers parked in the street, making it hard for Dundee school buses to get through.

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0: Good morning, Cleveland Service, truck 3902, all right or wrong. White male, gray shirt, khaki pants.
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1: That would be 4675 Erie F, 4675 Erie, crossing north and south. We have Escalante requesting a check on Christopher Pribble. Stated his daughter was assaulted there, transferred to Monroe, and they would like to see extra room if you locate him.

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1: 45, Detroit, now.
0: Northbound 75 at the 14, northbound 75 at the 14. A gray SUV was driving erratically, hit the median. He got out of the vehicle, is now running around on the southbound side of

0: Since both the units responding to 75, it is possibly south of the 14. He is also bleeding from the head.
1: 45 clear. I'll be going to the 13th, heading up.

Central Dispatch on the air to Monroe City Fire. Responded to the area northbound I-75, mile marker 14. We had a gray SUV hit the median. Male driver got out of the vehicle, was running around. White male, orange and blue shirt, tan shorts. Bleeding from his head. We do have PD en route. Timeout 752.

0: 45 in the area.
1: Clear.
0: Mitchell 45, just to advise, he's going to be just north of the 14 entrance, the south side of 75. Looks like he's taking off southbound.
2: Traveling back over, Beard.
1: There, but you're right there.
0: I'm going to try to get to him.
3: In the southbound lanes, we're southbound of the 15 right now.
1: Affirm, he is running in the southbound lanes, going southbound on foot.
3: All right, he'll be in the area.
1: Clear. Also, just advising, seems like he's out of it and he has facial injuries.
2: Clear.

0: foot.
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0: Clear will disregard.
2: If that can be north or south of the 14. Copy.
0: Central.
1: Go ahead.
0: Good morning, ma'am. Deputy Bill's Patch number 1. The answer is they work at Bedford Schools. I'll be here for

0: Have a good day.
1: Dispatch from 5020, I'll be out. We are on the bridge of 75, northbound.
2: Medical says responding, he's got a large gash above his left eye.
3: And 5805, they're going to be northbound on the bridge. And he has a large gash on his forehead.
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0: Good morning, I'll be in service today until 4 p.m. Edward Jefferson.
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0: Taylor, can you let the fire department know to...
1: I need to...
0: They're good with their car. But just make sure they come back here.
2: I'm out.
3: Go ahead.
4: Are you still in the area of 75 and the 14? Subject still fighting. 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
0: I'm right here in the city. I'll start towards 7512.
1: Clear. He is still in custody, but he's fighting them.
2: Central 5826, what is their exact location?
1: They're 75 right on the bridge, northbound side.
2: Clear. 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
0: Okay. 50 at 44 security.
2: Okay. Central 5826, we got on the northbound. They are still currently on the southbound side of the bridge.
3: Nine Breezer's now gone. Put me on the call.

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2: North City Engine 2 from Ladder 1, if you want to pull in front of a crash vehicle, we've got some cleanup to do.

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Good morning. 58, 42, being serviced in until 1600, working civil. Prep 3992.

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1: Go ahead.
0: I'm out on the freeway. Just to advise, for northbound, we have the left lane, middle lane blocked off. And then for southbound, we have left lane blocked.
2: Dispatch from 504, I'm clear from the jail and back of the township.
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0: 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I'm going to be following MCA up to Trenton.
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0: 61 cards, yes, please. Central Chicken. Good morning. The in service team, the 3958, working civil and rail transport until 1600. Have a good day.
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0: Good morning. Be in service till 6 p.m. Prep 4188, and also I'm on a stop 500 block of East Monroe Street. Illinois trailer plate at 481574 Sam Tom, and I'll be on a blue tractor, flatbed trailer with an oversized load.
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0: 125 Baptiste Avenue, 125 Baptiste, cross off Crescent and Fontaine Street. There's a deer in the fence in yard. Something wrong with it?
1: Clear.

0: central dispatch on the air for any units in the area of Blue Bush with a cross at Gerber heading eastbound. Blue Bush at Gerber heading eastbound. Look, be on the lookout for a black Ford truck traveling at high rates of speed. Unknown plate. Caller no longer on the line. Central's clear at 834.
1: 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Blue Bush and Darling.
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1: Michigan trailer plate, E. Edward 219471, and a blue GMC pickup.
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0: We have directions, Credit Union, 15470 South Telegraph, across the Drummond. Joanna says someone hit the awning over the ATM machine and fled.
3: Turn over to 11269 Grafton Road, 11269 Grafton Road, crosses of James Drive and East Sigler. It's going to be a lift assist for a 68-year-old female, slipped, unable to get back up. They advise to use the garage door, timeout 859.

0: 3893. I just gave our caller a TX. She said it's a black pickup, possibly F-150. It's an enclosed black trailer. Michigan trailer plate of Edward 805540. Occurred around 8:20.
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0: See the THX step, 1255 North Dixie Highway. I have Ashley stating a white female in highlighter orange and pink with very short shirt, possibly no pants, needs to be trespassed from location.

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0: 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Same as Anthony. It occurred at 555 Blue Spruce Trail.
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0: Huey Dixie, Kelly, Ohio 13, J-9, U-Union, V-Victor, 273, J-U-V, 6273, then a silver Chevy Impala.
1: That was Dixie, and what was your cross?
0: Dixie, I'm just north of Kelly.
1: Okay. Eight ten security.

0: Central Dispatch, Harry Schroeder. Harry Schroeder, we complete call and grab some off the air.
1: 919. A juvenile complaint at 402 Baptiste. Just leave me on it. I need to enter some notes. I'm at the station. I'm just handling it over the phone.

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1: Yes, sir.
2: Central Dispatch on the air, 2 White Fruit Fire 2, respond to the area of 6222 Stearns Road, 6222 Stearns Road, crosses of northbound US 23 and Schnipke. We have an iPhone crash notification. Rapid SOS is showing it behind Buckinavi and before Cobra Truck and Fabrication. What 3 words? Advertised, Crumby, and Fault. 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Timeout 921.

0: Central 5822. Going to be giving a female courtesy ride. 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
0: I'm 23. 5851, you can cancel anybody else on UTL so far. I'm going to check the Heimbach and Audi.
1: Okay.
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2: 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Respond over to 1204 Hendrix Drive. 1204 Hendrix, cross of Huber and Bentley. Homeowners calling in. States that DTE was working on wires the other day, and one of the wires is hanging low, close to possibly touching her garage roof. She's just concerned it's going to be an electrical hazard. Timeout, 931.
1: Just put an address on the call screen. Can you show me en route to make contact with my driver, please? Yeah,

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0: 3126 Lee Strandwick, 1263 Strandwick, cross of Meadowbrook and Pinecroft. Be checking on a Perry at that location. The manager's calling in, hasn't seen him in over a week. His vehicle is there, and there's a lawn notice on the door.

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0: 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There's a repair truck already there.
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Central Dispatch on the air, Two LaSalle Fire. Respond over to 14083 South Dixie Highway. 14083 South Dixie Highway crosses of Mortar Creek and North Otter Creek. We have an 89-year-old male. Fell, has pains in his hand. Also has a hernia that is now out causing pain. It's going to be a priority 3. They advise to take the second entrance south of the gate. Timeout 9:40.

Central Dispatch on the air, 2 Bedford Fire 3. Respond over to 360 Glasgow. 360 Glasgow. It's going to be in Inverness. Crosses of Caver and Midlands. Got an 85-year-old female bleeding from the catheter with abnormal breathing. It's going to be a priority 1. Timeout 946.

0: 5893 security.
1: Sure.
0: Okay. Two two three Adams Street, 223 Adams Street, cross of West 3rd and West Front Street. Neighbor at 217 Adams is currently threatening her caller verbally. She is currently threatening to assault her husband.
2: 15 clear. Very clear.

0: Carlton, Telegraph and Low Carlton, there's a cinder block on the right lane.
1: Okay, 51 copy stop. It's going to be 223 in Memorial Highway. Michigan, 2 Queen Tom, George 49, 2QTG 49, on a gray Dodge Durango.

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0: Michigan Commercial, Boy David, 78176, the white box truck.

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0: This is Cell Firefighter Looker to Chief 3 on 3-6. I just got to the hall. Do you need anything?
1: I'm just standing by the fence.
0: The hall?
1: Okay, just standing by the station.
0: Okay, clear.

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1: Clear, cut van tickle me. Maybe at the Ash Township Hall, 1677 Ready Road, 1677 Ready. Cross those twice, sir. 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He's been there for a week. It's a female driver and a dog. 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
0: Clear.
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Respond over to 3616 Chinook. Cross with a Chippewa. I have a 78-year-old female, weak and confused. It's going to be a priority 1. Timeout 10:09.

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B6381J Drive, 6381J Drive. We have two dogs at location that are larger on short leashes, rolling in feces with no food or water. 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We're going to 2288 Paul Street, 2288 Paul, cross of DeRocher and Sunset. We're meeting with Rita in reference to some credit card fraud that occurred out of county. Okay.

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0: Central Dispatch on the air, 2 Bedford Fire 3. Respond over to 6665 Greenbrier Lane. 6665 Greenbrier Lane crosses the Royal Troon and Glen Eagles. Got a 97-year-old male with neck pain, general weakness, and not completely alert. It's going to be a priority one, timeout 1017.
1: Good Alpha 2 is en route. I'm Jack McPherson. Go ahead.
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3: 44 on the next closest unit, respond to Dog Lady Island. Anthony left 555 Blue Spruce Trail, possibly heading to that location where his blue Ford pickup is parked, and it is full of weapons, unknown what kind.

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2: Ford pickup is parked at 555 Blue Spruce Trail. That's where the weapons are. Anthony left to go to Dog Lady Island.
3: Central. Do we know if he took any of the weapons with him to Dog Lady Island?
2: We're not sure. It's a third-party caller who's concerned about his sister's well-being.
3: 17 Square, thank you.
4: 79, we just spoke with the sister less than an hour ago. She said all of the weapons are locked up in his vehicle, and he left earlier. So I'll just give him a TX and handle that.
2: Correct.
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0: 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Good afternoon, Greenwood. You put me in service, it's open-ended, and I give you a check.

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0: 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I had a note, and that's Louis Foucault, clear.
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0: 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For time of death, we have one white male suspected to be deceased in this room.
1: Right.

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1: 22, if that's from Amsterdam.
0: Okay.
1: Seven zero one central.
0: Seven
1: zero one. In service, 1700 right prep is 4246, 1446.
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0: 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There's multiple cats inside the residence.
1: AC1, are you clear on that?

0: Central from AC1. Do we have an estimate on how many cats are in the house? There.
1: Winter dispatch from Stranger Command. All Winter Times Command is clear. Senior Command to Red.
2: 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Michigan Avenue, cross of East Lorain and East Noble. 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
0: 11305 Douglas, 11305 Douglas, cross of Raukins Miria. Meeting with Rochelle, her neighbor crawled over her fence in the middle of the night. Is not currently on scene.
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0: 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Two Mineral City Fire. Respond over to 229 Arbor Avenue. 229 Arbor Avenue, across East Noble and East Elm. We have a 68-year-old female, unable to sit up, not completely alert. She does have COPD. It's going to be a priority one. Timeout, 1046.
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1: Thanks. 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
0: Okay.

0: 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This was southbound this time, correct?
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2: Perfect.

Central dispatch on the air, 2 Mineral City Fire. Respond over to the area, southbound I-75, a mile marker 14. We had at least a three car accident. One driver hit their head. Another driver's complaining of shoulder pain. Another one has teeth knocked out, mouth injury. It's going to be a priority one, timeout 10:55.

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1: Central, Monroe City, Engine 2 is going to be clear to see on Harbor in route 75.
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3: 44 in the next coast scene, respond to 1888 Spalding, 1888 Spalding, cross a coal. They have Angel on the line, states a female named Claudia was inside the house, became irate, slamming doors, almost broke his door, and then went to her car in the driveway, blue Ford Edge. She's still on scene. Parties are separated.
2: Sure.
1: 22, I'll have that way.
3: Okay.

0: 35 about. We are in forge here. 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From Elm. Southbound.
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3: 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Not preference.

0: Sent for dispatch on the air, two Mineral, or to Frenchtown Fire. Frenchtown Fire 1, respond over to 1322 Stumpmeyer, 1322 Stumpmeyer, crosses of North Telegraph and Heist. I got a 92-year-old male, non-responsive, abnormal breathing. It's going to be a priority 1. Timeout, 1102.
1: Central Monroe City Engine 2 is on scene, 75. All responders can access through the 13 on-ramp southbound.
2: 5810, 805, go ahead.
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4: Hey, Ken, are you on the left shoulder or the right shoulder?
2: We are on the on-ramp on exit 413.
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5: All responding units from Monroe City Ladder 1, be advised, it's going to be the on-ramp for 14, on-ramp for 14.
0: Central 2, Monroe City Fire, you can have emergency 1.
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0: 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It's 11285. 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
1: Douglas, I'll just be one house north. South, excuse me.
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0: Alarm company wants to cancel. That was a false alarm.
1: Clear. Go ahead for my last.
2: East 2nd Street at Oaks of Righteousness at the Village. You'll be speaking with Tanya in reference to a visitor having her person key stolen.
1: Clear. Central.
0: Go ahead, 62.
1: I'm going to be clear of this address. Can you copy another, please?

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1: It's going to be 11081 Secor Road. And it'll be for the same 1011, that 1012 en route there.
0: Okay.

0: Central 5045. I'm going to reroute you to a domestic in progress, Winchester and 5th. College stage is a male, very verbal, and hitting a female, had her pinned down. Still getting further.
1: Adam, you can clear up. You can open it up and head to that domestic, please.
2: Okay, clear.
0: Central's clear.

0: Let me ask you, are you all set up there?
1: Affirmative.
0: Clear. Is that front street exit open?
1: Yes, sir.
0: Clear. Dispatch from 5020. I'll be clear of the assistant and route to that domestic.

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0: It's going to be a tan house between a white and blue house on the corner of 5th.
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1: 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Clear, break 55. The MCA unit went to Toledo.
2: Clear. Do they advise what hospital?
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3: Here with a VOL for any units in the area of South US 23 at Plank Road, Southbound US 23 at Plank Road. We have a gray, be on the lookout for a gray SUV swerving all over the road and brake checking semis. They're heading southbound. Caller no longer on the line. Central's clear at 1132.
2: Go ahead. Can you please back on that call on Strandwick? You're still attempting contact.

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1: Okay.

0: I know that sounds different, but without the two. It'd be playing with the... Oh,
1: Flare 1136.

Central 45, just to advise, we've been advised by a subject that the location is going to be on East 5th. I'll give you an updated address here in a moment.

Central Dispatch on there with a BOL. Any unit in there is southbound US 23 and mile marker 17. Getting a report of a silver Mazda Tribute SUV aggressively swerving in and out of lanes. Michigan plate of E. Edward Y. Young, B. Boy, 7906. Car is on the line, Central Square, 1139.

Subject SI on there with an update. DOL from cell phone US 23 and mile marker 17. Caller advised that the Silver Mazda exited at the 17 and turned right onto Tecumseh. Caller is no longer following. Central's clear at 1140.

Central Dispatch on the air for any units in the area of East 7th Street and Monroe Street. East 7th and Monroe Street, we have an unlicensed driver in a vehicle with kids driving east on 7th in a black blue SUV with black tape across the license plate. No caller long, no longer on the line. Central's cleared 1144.

0: Central from 5020, I'll be clear of the assist. Can you go with that vehicle description again?
1: A blue SUV with black tape across the top of the plate.
0: Good.
2: I ran the driver that they listed. He was valid.
0: I'm sorry, did you say he was valid, sir?
2: Affirmative. It's the same version that they have on the screen.
0: 20, sir.

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1: Go ahead.
0: McDonald's, 1001 South Monroe Street, in reference to 7 juveniles going into the quarry. They arrived in a gray pickup in a black Focus.

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0: 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Can you show me out for medical?
1: April.
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0: Okay.

0: 5822, copy on child abuse. Be meeting with Alexa at the Burger King on Newport and Swan Creek in a black Chrysler Pacifica. Reference to her son being returned to 1827 Magnolia with marks on his face and bottom.
1: Clear.

since it is such in the air with the VOL, any unit in the area of Welsh real estate. We had a black Silverado Michigan plate 86 Adam Edward Sam 3 all over the roadway, unable to maintain speed. They were going northbound on Telegraph, pulled into Welsh real estate. Callers no longer on the line. Central's clear, 1156.

0: 5150,
1: 31 Central. Go ahead. Help me out with the vehicle, sir. It's going to be Cowan and 23.
0: Okay.
2: Does the caller want to be seen?
0: He didn't say either way.

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0: Central from 5045. If you could change it to a suspicious, I'll be clear with the card.
1: Clear.
2: I have a mile marker 21. Gary parts of a purple and colored Toyota Camry with either a black male or Hispanic male driver. Ohio plate of K King U Union L Lincoln 9221. Driving at high rates of speed. Passing aggressively. Complainant states that he pointed a gun at him when he was passing him. Caller is no longer following. Central's clear at 1204.

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1: 45, Detroit and Dixie.
0: 217 Adams Street, 217 Adams Street, across the 3rd and West Front. Front caller. Would like a triple beam done on the children in the home. She would like to be seen at 229 Adams Street as well.

0: 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I'll head over towards Adams also.
1: 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Go ahead, Matt.
2: 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I just put in a call on follow-up. 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
0: That'll be at the substation, 8100 Jackman. Be meeting with Laura in a gray Escalade, handy parking, to turn in some meds.
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1: Okay.
2: Central dispatch on the air with the POL, any unit in the area of Pizza Hut on North Telegraph, 551 North Telegraph Road, 551 North Telegraph Road. There's a black Honda CRV, Indiana plate, Lincoln Boy, 9857, with a female driver going southbound on Telegraph, wearing all black clothing, throwing trash out of the parking lot at the location, and yelling and cussing at people in the parking lot. Caller is still on the line, Central's clear at 1235.
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0: Are you able to handle a VIN inspection? 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

0: 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Can you show me route to the Detroit Auto Auction for Vol weapons, please?
1: Yeah, sure.

0: 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Yeah, and near the fish market, 6244 Telegraph Road, there's a white female gray sweatshirt standing in the roadway trying to stop traffic, but also a white male leaning against a bridge nearby.
1: Clear.
2: 62 to Central, clear from my last. I can hit that one as well.
0: Okay.
3: 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It's going to be a priority one. 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
3: Yeah,
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1: Hold on.
2: There. Do you still need the air? Would you still like the air?
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2: All units resume normal traffic.
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0: 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We just passed there. 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
2: 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What's the first one with the CFS? And can I repeat the second one, please?
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0: 5857, copy on traffic. It's going to be southbound 23 in Rauch. Southbound 23 in Rauch, there's a 2x2 pole in the roadway near the construction.
1: Go ahead.
0: That subject is leaving the store going southbound on a bicycle.
1: To the central, I'll be in the area.
0: Okay. Clear, copy on a harassment. At the Monroe Motel, 15339 South Telegraph Road, room 106. You're going to be meeting with Jean in reference to a Greg that's been harassing her. She does have a PPO against him. And the caller is possibly ADP.
1: 61's in the area.

0: 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You can show both units clear where UTL from Stearns to the state line.
1: Clear. Can one of you respond to a medical?
0: Hey, go ahead.
1: Summerfield, 9207 Summerfield, across the West Erie. There's an 82-year-old female located who's confused, doesn't know how to get home. Fire was requesting your assistance.
0: Clear. Fire secure.
1: Affirm. They just need help figuring out where this lady lives, possibly an address on West Erie.
0: Okay, clear. And just to confirm the address, you said 9207, screen showing 9702.
1: Nine seven zero two. I apologize, I'm dyslexic.
0: It's all good. We all are sometimes. 61, did fire off your name for that female?
1: Donna Joyce.
0: Give me the spelling on that last, please.
1: It's David Ocean Ida Charlie Edwards.

0: 5862.
1: What?
0: Sounds like Donna's husband is en route. His name is James. Unknown ETA.
1: Thank you.

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0: 5844, copy on a suspicious. E2045 French Creek Drive, 2045 French Creek Drive, cross of West Outer and Willow. Are you speaking with Irving? In reference to a female named Sylvia, who left the location an hour ago, wearing blue jeans, a red and blue shirt, and brown hair, in reference to having some items that didn't belong to her.
1: Okay,

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3: 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Husband's on scene with us. He's going to be taking care of his wife, transporting her POV to get her evaluated. We do not need any more patrol cars.
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2: Central in the air with a notice for a thunderstorm watch until 8 p.m. Central clear, 1310.
3: Dispatch on the air with a notice. We have a severe thunderstorm warning until 8 p.m. Central Square, 1311.

The National Weather Service has issued a severe thunderstorm watch for Monroe County until 8 p.m. tonight. Central's clear at 1312.

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0: Stony Brook, 1991 Stony Brook, you've been meeting with Nicole in reference to a male scamming her out of $700.
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Central Meriden, Newton area of 2042 Clover Drive, 2042 Clover Drive, across the valley and west outer. See for a 72-year-old male, possibly on 3500, keeps losing consciousness. Central Clear, 1317.

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2: Central Dispatch on the air to Monroe Township Fire. Respond over to 2042 Clover Drive. 2042 Clover Drive, across the Valley West Outer. You got a call that came in as a check well being. Complainant left the home about 30 minutes ago. States that her boyfriend was unconscious, passed out. States he's been acting strange. Abnormal breathing. Can be hostile. So we're going to work on trying to get PD over there. It's going to be a priority one. Timeout 1318.

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0: 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Southbound 75 at ready.
1: Southbound and ready.
0: 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Got a Nissan Altima, brown and color.

0: Central Dispatch, Monroe Township, Lieutenant Forrest, going to be responding for Clover. Due to patient hostility, we're going to stage in the area. Do you have a car en route already, or were they unavailable?
1: They're unavailable, so we're working on getting one going.
0: A civil matter. I'll be clear at the car.
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0: Gentlemen, in the area of Cricket Wireless, 1315 North Telegraph, across the Holiday Inn Greenfield, there's a black male in a black Detroit Lions shirt and black sweatpants. 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
0: 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The 843 Regents Park Drive, 843 Regents Park Drive. We have Elizabeth on the line. States her son Anthony lived at that location with his sister Andrea, who's been out of town for a week. She returned home. There's no signs of life at the location. Concerned because he's an alcoholic.

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0: It's going to be that one that's 2042 Clover, 2042 Clover for a 72-year-old male. Passed away on 3500, not alert, keeps losing consciousness, and is hostile.
1: Clear. 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

0: number of the day, 26 shows up.
1: Okay. B43 Stuart Road, 438 Stuart Road, apartment 10. Be meeting with Robert at that location with management in reference to a check while being on his brother-in-law Richard. Hasn't been seen since May 7th.
0: Central 31, I'll be clear with the card.
1: Clear.
0: M15, one male.

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0: 866 second, cross the third in Barbara. CPS is requesting a check on Gracie Lawson. And the brother in Azar. And 117 days of school, unable to get a hold of mom, Christian Lawson.
1: Clear, Henry.

0: Sort of dispatch from Pine Tree Command. All Monroe Town units clear the scene. Command to be terminated.
1: Clear.
2: Working out, check it. Yeah. Last keeper at 4184, Vandals are 2. I'm sorry. 22.
3: Have a good shift.
4: 10-058-26, clears with the card.

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Generate me a CFS. The venue is going to be 236 Briarwood Trail. It's going to be a trouble subject / civil matter. And I'll be en route to that location.

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0: Hey, guys, I'm clear from Pomeca, and I'm out at the Humane Society for specimen collection.
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0: 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Respond over to 25 Walker Street. 25 Walker. Crosses of Marnie and Helen. I have a 58-year-old female. Altered LOC. Not able to care for herself. It's going to be a priority 3. Timeout, 1412.
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1: Central Dispatch on there. To French Town Fire 1. Respond over to 438 Stewart Road. 438 Stewart Road, apartment number 10. We got PD on scene. It's going to be an obvious. Timeout 1416.

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2: What?
0: Haines Road, 3377 Haines, cross of Alvin and Ida West. I'm a 43-year-old male, conscious breathing. I mean, a mental health decline, still getting further.
2: What?

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0: Sir, be advised, Asset Protection just called back in, so they received an additional alarm for general combustion.
1: Copy that. We see it in room 404.
0: Central dispatch on the air to Ida Fire. Respond over to 3377 Haynes Road, 3377 Haynes, crosses of Alvin and Ida West. We have a 43-year-old male having a mental health issue. Needs an evaluation. Mental health has been on a decline. It's going to be a priority one. We do have PD en route. Timeout, 1424.

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2: Central, all Monroe City units are clear to scene 20 North Rossler. It's going to be a false alarm out of apartment 404. Also be advised, those two calls were one and the same.

0: Central to 5857, security.
1: Thank you. You can just describe everybody else.
0: 51 clear.
1: Good check holding.
0: Fifty-seven. You wanted medical canceled as well.
1: Fleet on Stewart Road.
0: Seven. Did you want medical canceled as well? You keyed up, nothing came through.
1: Negative, you can disregard.
0: Okay.
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0: 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It's a 61-year-old male, conscious, breathing, having trouble with his speech, possible stroke.
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0: Center Dispatch on the air to Luna Pier Fire. Respond over to 809 Catalina Cove. 809 Catalina Cove, press of the Mackinac Trail. We have a 61-year-old male, possibly having a stroke. It's going to be a priority one. Timeout, 1436.
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We have bus number 28 pulled over there. We have a 14-year-old female in seizure. It's going to be a priority one. Timeout, 1443.

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0: 317 West 3rd Street, 317 West 3rd Street, cross of Smith and Hubble. Kevin from DPS is there, hit a parked vehicle's mirror in a city work vehicle.

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1: Area Road, 1023 West Samaria, cross of Lewis and Shady Lane. We have a 76-year-old male, fell yesterday. He has an abrasion on his side, altered a level of consciousness, possible UTI. It's going to be a priority one. Timeout, 1450.
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0: 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Kevin should be at 317 West 3rd. Fifty 35, copy on the traffic.
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0: North McComb and East Noble. North McComb Street and East Noble Street. No one to see. There's a mini bike with a lawnmower engine riding on the sidewalk. Very loud.
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1: Okay. 5535 East Dartmoor, 5535 East Dartmoor, across the Timber and Charing Cross. It'll be the Sweeney residence, Guardian calling in a residential alarm, no fee holder.
2: Sick here. 337 West 3rd is going to be a bad address. 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

0: 79. He was clear. His radio was off.
1: Lovely. Central to 502 or 511. Copy on the juvenile complaint. Not in progress. Kim's calling in. A 15-year-old threatened another 15-year-old with a knife Saturday evening. Did not get reported. Caller has information for both parties, and the offender had been suspended from school.
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0: Good.
1: 1998 Riviera Drive, 1998 Riviera across the Flastry and Concetta. It'll be an aggressive golden retriever. And the property where the dog lives is not fenced in.
0: Riviera is the complainant's address or the offending dog's address?
1: It's unknown. That is Riviera.
0: Okay, clear.
1: Calling in a commercial general fire alarm.
2: So the business is calling this in? Alarm company calling in or the business calling in?
1: Alarm.
3: Okay. 3515, I'll take that.
1: Central Square.

5844, copy in the trap pack. Eighty-nine fifty-three, Shinovar Road, 8953 Shinovar, across the U.S. Turnpike in Laveau. Be speaking with James in reference to his neighbor trespassing on his property. It's an ongoing issue. He cut part of his yard.

0: 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We were met outside by maintenance, but I think it was a false alarm. Sure, it's clear.
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1: Right.
0: At Salon 23 West Front Street, 23 West Front Street, cross of Monroe and Cass, there is a black and tan purse outside left on the bench in front of the location.
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Respond order Mabel Karras, 15275 South Dixie Highway, apartment 8107. I got an 82-year-old male having trouble breathing. It's going to be a priority one. Timeout, 1523.

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0: 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Respond over to 1065 North Telegraph Road. It's going to be the River Raisin Power Sports. Any reports of wires arcing and sparking behind that location. Timeout, 1526.
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0: Telegraph and South Custer Road, there's a vehicle broken down in the turn lane of on Custer turning onto Telegraph, the left-hand turn lane, either a blue or purple SUV with an elderly male driver.
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0: 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Respond over to 1000 Fix Road. 1000 Fix Road crosses a Vivian. We have an 85-year-old male, fell in the bathroom. He injured, looks like his arm, or his upper leg, correction. It's going to be a priority 3, timeout, 1537.
1: Central Personnel Cabin, can you make that an all call, please?

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0: 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I got an 85-year-old male, fell in the bathroom, injured his upper leg. 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Timeout, 1539.
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Central Dispatch on the air for any units in the area of South I-275 at mile marker 5, South I-275 at mile marker 5, approaching the rest area. A semi for the company Charger appears to be rolling a joint while driving. Unknown plate, caller no longer on the line, Central Clear at 1544.

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0: 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Curtis has the paperwork for a Nissan Armada.
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0: 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He'll be speaking with Colin, reference 5177 Plum Creek. I'll give him a call and see if he's still there.
1: Clear.

0: 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Road 11950 Oki cross Tuttle Hill and Yench. He's speaking with Renee in reference to an ongoing issue of someone entering the trailer in a property on the side near the woods.
1: Looks like the state handled that about a week ago. Possible civil matter.

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1: Severe thunderstorm warning until 5:15. Again, severe thunderstorm warning until 5:15. Central clear, 1602.
2: Central. We have a service. Have a good night.
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0: The National Weather Service has issued a severe thunderstorm warning for Monroe County until 5:15 p.m. Central's clear at 1604.
1: Central Dispatch on the air with a notice. Under a severe thunderstorm warning until 5:15, Central's clear at 1604.
2: Forty-five,
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4: Standby, sir. We just got to put out this thunderstorm warning.

0: 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Have your signing to the Bedford Club. 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Reference someone taking out a credit card in her name.
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1: Clear. Thank you. C2 will be out.
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0: 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We have an 85-year-old male, fell in the yard, no injuries, lift assist only, timeout 1611.
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4: We go to our channel. I'm trying to make my way there, Ted. You may want to hold guys there. I'm sure it's doing the same thing there, but these winds are really freaking wicked.
2: I don't know. I'm at Teal and Lulu, and it has let up immensely here.
4: I'm in a hurricane on Ida Center. Go ahead, it's blowing super hard.
2: Was when I left home, but like I said, it's let up a lot up here.
4: Yeah, it's moving that direction, so hang on.
0: Right here now.
5: We got cars stopped all down Petersburg Road. You can't even drive.

0: Right, 76 Cooper.
1: At Metro PCS, 471 North Telegraph Road. We currently have a county unit out. Correction, in the county lobby, so we're speaking with Colin, reference to being a victim of fraud from the store.
0: Okay, clear.

0: I'll head down your way, Jimmy. I'll head by the center.
1: Copy that, Nathan Road Commissioner.
2: Yeah, there's half of one lane open. It's just across the road.
1: Approximately how big is the tree?
2: The pine tree from Koopa's.
1: Okay. Oh, Central. Yeah, so Koopa's just not the path. All right.
2: What's the address? It's 65-0. I think it'll say 6511.
1: 6511. Okay.

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1: You advise the road commission at 6511 Savannah Beach, just north of Tag. We've got a large pine tree down across the road.
0: Claire, you said 6511 Sylvania Pete, large pine across the road?
1: Claire.
0: Claire, we'll let them know.

0: 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Summerfield Fire called it in. We're notifying Road Commission.
1: Clear.
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2: Go ahead.
0: Right. 2432 10th Street, 2432 10th, Cross of Roberts and Brian. I advise that there's a female punching windows, no weapons. Say Christine, and she's threatening to kill the caller, or the boyfriend's ex-wife.
2: 41's clear.
1: 26 clear. 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

0: Central Dispatch on the air to Bedford Fire 2. Respond to the area of Concier and Adler, Concier Road and Adler. It's going to be west of Adler Road. Car states there's a low-hanging wire. Did not see any arcing or sparking. Hit the top of his truck. He's concerned that if a bigger vehicle goes down the road, it's going to take the wire out. Timeout, 1620.
1: Is out. He would also like someone there to hand signal.
2: I'm clear. The power did go out down there. I'll check the light.
3: Cloverfield Chief 2 to 2-3. Put F-23.
4: All right, I'm here by Bob and Chuck. We have large trees across the roadway. Trying to see what we have going on. There might be a car involved with it.
1: Copy in the trespass.
5: Go ahead.
1: Corey across the street from Will Springs, 1236 South Monroe, across the South 60, has already advised that there was a group of people walking into the quarry.
5: Clear.
4: Stuff is tangled in it, but I can't get out of my car yet. So, but if you want to give Harvey a call, it's going to take some saws. If we got some guys who want to run up with some saws, we can help clean up some of it.
5: I'll get a hold of Harv. I'll see what we got.
1: Yeah. 158-26, caller disconnected. He was being uncooperative. She drives a red Lincoln and has a knife. She's currently bleeding from punching the window. Male half of Michael Zborski.
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0: Hey, Nick.
1: Got a phone, man.
0: Yeah, it don't look like we have a line. The car's just parked in the yard here at Bob and Chuck, so I don't think that's involved. But it's a very large street.
1: All right.
0: But
1: city's been notified they're on the way.
0: Okay. Yeah, I don't. They're probably not going to have the equipment to clean this up. This is this dump's probably 2 feet around, 40 foot long.
1: And thank you.
2: 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Central French Channel for one. Transporting one from Medical Room.

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1: 663 Hollywood Drive, 663 Hollywood Drive, crosses Scottwood and Parkwood Avenue. You'll be seen with Doug in reference to an unknown subject putting an ad in paper for renting his house out.
0: You'll the area, I'm talking with the cop right now.
3: Celestial Fire Chapter 1.
2: Right.
3: Hey, head up my chuck and bounce, France.

0: falar em teu mal.
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0: 1627.
2: We got a couple of trucks coming uptown right now, so I'll send one that direction.
3: Okay, and then if we have one of the trucks stop here with a saw, we'll start making light work of this and then go to the next one.
2: Clear.

0: Dispatch 60, Sergeant advised, I'm out of Hickory.
1: Chief, good, 2-3.
2: Good.
1: The address for the tree is 474.

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1: Got it.
0: I'm going to sit here until they get here to help jump this one up. I'm going to go around and start checking the power lines.
1: I'm right behind him, Matt. I'll head back that way, too.
0: Okay, if you want to catch that, it's over by the Petersburg Apartments area. It's blocking roadways and stuff.
1: All right, me and Jimmy are out of there. Looks like we got no power. Well, the blinking light is off, but I do see lights on sporadically.
2: All summer field units to stay on F-23.
3: RJ, we do have power lines down right here to the right.
1: Yeah, I see that. It's like just the one set.
2: Sit here.
1: Check further down, I'll hang here.
3: Well, that looks like that. Is that just a street light feed, RJ? Or does it also feed that house, corner house?
1: It feeds the house. That's pulled right off the house. Actually, two lines, Nick. One of the house, one of the street lamp, it looks like.
3: I'm going to try and get an address here.
1: Yeah, that's going to be a VZ address.
3: Hey, Teddy, did you get that?
4: Wires pulled off the house at 111 VC, the Zibbles.
2: First hit, I think the...
5: Sorry, I'll call Edison.
4: I'll hold off. We're going to look to see if we got any more.
5: All right, let me know.
1: Put down for that same address too, Ted, that it has the street light drop is taken out as well. So two secondaries.
4: Along with their cars taken out too.

0: RJ, you good over there?
1: Yeah, I could use maybe 10 this way to put some tape up if they're over there with you.
0: We have an engine coming to you. I'm going to go ahead and check over on Madison and stuff.
1: Jimmy, and he's down over on West Madison if you want to check east.
0: Copy that.
1: 2-3, I know when you get a minute, have Central just create calls for this. 111 East VZ and VZ and Celine.
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3: Summer Field Fire, DF traffic, your radio is broken.
2: All right, I need you to make two calls for me, one for 111 VC Street. I have wires down off the side of the house and a street light down. And I need a call made for Celine and VC for a tree down across the roadway.
3: You need to tone you guys out for both or just put you on them?
2: Negative on the tone out, sir. We're all here. We just need call numbers generated.
3: Clear. I'll get those calls in and get you guys on them.
2: Thanks, sir.

0: He could have 2-3. Lake Miller's going to sit with the tree until the city clears it.
1: PA 1255 North 60 Highway crosses Kernison and 75 via motorcycle versus 8 Cadillac Escalade. Both are parked off to the side. Unknown injuries, but the caller advised the biker is sitting in the grass, conscious and breathing.
2: Clear.

Central Dispatch on the air, 2 Frenchtown Fire 2. Respond over to the area of 255 North Dixie Highway. It's going to be the TA truck stop. We got a motorcycle versus a Cadillac Escalade, both parked off to the side. Unknown injuries. Another car stated that the one subject was laying on the grass. It's going to be a priority 1. Timeout, 1637. I need a number for a fraud complaint. Address when you're ready. Milwaukee 8137 Mohawk, and I will be en route.

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0: Can you read me off my CFS number, please?
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I'm going to be in front of 9200 Ostrander Road. I got a tree blocking the roadway. Can you contact Road Commission?

0: ね。Go ahead. It's like we have a power line down. If I ever power line down. Sorry, Elman, Washington.
1: No, sir.
2: You there with it right now? I'm just blocked from there.
0: Yeah, it looks like it pulled free from the house in the corner and it's draped across the greenhouse in between the corner and the lawnmower place.
2: Okay. You seeing with it?
0: That's right, those broke up. What was it?
2: Are you going to sit on it, or is it something we just tape off?
0: Well, it's across somebody's porch. I don't know if we could just tape it off.
2: All right, so you're going to have an engine, have them get you an engine over there so you can make sure you secure it.
0: Yeah, and I'm going to go up and probably knock into one house and tell people that their line's down.
2: Okay, yeah, I went down Walnut stuff, and there's all kinds of stuff in the backyards, but you just can't tell what's what.
0: Six months you had over there, I'll put the best edge base where you feel it's responding. It's not a hole when they're done.
3: Clear.
4: Malachi.
5: Go ahead.
4: Did you hear me?
5: Negative.
4: Go to where Jimmy is, and I'll sit here with these and get paid from 10 when they're done over there.
5: Heading to Washington and Elm.
2: RJ, we got to have more down somewhere because the whole side of town's out. There's got to be something else.
6: Central 2, Frenchtown Fire and MCA responding to the TA truck stop. We were able to get further information. Minor injuries, you're able to downgrade per PD on scene.
3: Thank you.
4: We're clear. 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
2: Shelton Drive, 3235 Shelton Drive, crosses of Summerfield. We have a 60-year-old male, suicidal, not violent, unknown. He does not have a weapon. We will be getting PD en route. It's going to be a priority 2, timeout 1643.
1: Fries en route. You want us to stage for this?
2: That'll be your discretion, sir. It does say he's not violent, but we will be getting PD en route, though.
1: Okay, thank you.

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1: Clear.
2: Yeah, just watch yourselves. We got another big line going to be moving in here any minute. It's already looking nasty out to the west.
0: '57, you can claim another card.
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5: Central Dispatch on there, 2 Mineral City Fire, respond over to 217 Riverview Avenue. 217 Riverview Avenue, crosses of East Noble and East Elm. They have a tree branch down wires in the backyard and is arcing. DTE has been notified. Timeout 1646.

0: Okay, I'll show you that.
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2: Respond over to 738 Willow Lane in Temperance. It's going to be cross street of Golden Ash Lane. I have an 86-year-old male, confused, slurring words, not completely alert. It's going to be a priority one. Timeout 1647.

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0: Sir, I know you're en route to 217 Riverview Avenue. I'm getting another call about another wire down at 329 Riverview. Do you want me to put that address in this call also, or do you want me to create you a second call?
1: Create a second call for us if you could, please.
0: Clear. 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
2: No arcing or sparking. 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
0: Parts of a wire down in the alleyway, no arcing or sparking. Timeout, 1651.
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0: Clear.
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7: Aaron just told me that the big bucket truck is headed on Ida West towards town, so you should be seeing somebody from Edison somewhere. Yeah, Colin says, I'm sorry, I thought you already did that.

0: 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Could you change this to a suspicious, then you can show me clear of the CFS.
1: 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It's going to be a residential two-story home. 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
4: Central Fresh on District 2 is clear scene on North 16. 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
2: Howelson, look what he's got there.
5: Mike, I'm at 111 East Beasley, so that's not the same one.
2: Lighter one from engine two. Be advised, we're going to have a possible charged metal fence just down from you to the north.
6: If the 804 responding to Bedford, you can cancel.
4: 1504 is clear.
7: All right, Dad, I'm heading out to check a tree at Forest and Teal Road.
0: Fresh 10 will head over there. We're close.
7: Okay. If you want to check it out, let Dad know what you got.
0: 10-4.
8: Hey, Matt, I'm at Swing and Pete and Valentine right now. I'll check it.
7: Okay. I'll head out Alvain Road and check that end down there. Hey, the water tower pump that's down there, the generator, would that line on Beasley knock that out?
0: Well, no, the generator should still work.
7: Yeah, the generator's running. What I was worried about was where the power line would be down. I wouldn't think that little line on Beasley would do that.

0: Yeah, well, there's a limb in the roadway, is what I'm finding so far.
1: It's a good thing we don't have to get out in the rain then.
2: I'm going to get out and just take it off the road and set it in the yard.
0: Appreciate that.
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6: Next fire engine 1 is going to be responding to Sigler near 275 for a low hanging wire.
7: Ashfire Base, Ashfire Engine 2 will be responding Matthews 1+1. Ash Engine 5 equal chance for Matthews will handle.
6: Ash Engine 2, I need you to go to Maxwell near Rose. There's a low hanging wire there also. 5, continue to Matthews.
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5: Central from Monroe Fire Ladder 1.
8: Go ahead, sir.
5: Yeah, sir, we have a tree limb down on secondary, resting on secondary lines behind 223 Riverview. We have primaries down pole to pole between 217 and 223.
0: G3.
8: Are you doing anything right now?
0: We're at TLN Forest right now.
8: Able to run me or another roll of tape?
0: Where are you at?
8: Same spot I've been sitting on, DZ.
0: All right, we'll head that way.
8: Then you'll have to go the other way.
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6: 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We have a low hanging wire. We're out, going to be out investigating. Ashfire from Ashfire Engine 1, be advised we're shutting Sigler down at this time. Wire is hanging low and there's wires in the yard.
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11: 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For Alpha 3, clearing the scene on Willow Lane, transporting 1 to Toledo.
5: 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Mineral County, Bedford Engine 5.
7: Paul, actually, you're going to be advised we have heavy rain in the area right now.
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8: Was that for Shelton Drive, sir?
5: I'm sorry, it is.
8: Clear, standby. I'll get you an ETA.
11: Central CJ, if you just want to shell in, we're 14 minutes out.
5: Okay, clear. We'll be waiting for a stable patient right now.
8: Clear. LMR Chief 1 to all responding units. You can slow down. Engine 1, when you get here, I'm going to need a thermal imaging.

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1: 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We're going to be a route via Stewart Road.
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2: Good, sir.
0: Can you get us on the Detroit Edison call list? We've got a pole hanging across Day Road, across Day Road, just off item AB, between item AB and Redwood.
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0: Yeah, between Surfwood and Redwood, looks like it might be broke off at the bottom, and it's just hanging by the wires.

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0: 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There's a tree across the roadway.
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1: All right, I'm just on the panel. 6 is going to be on scene, taken out. Double lanes, decent sized tree. We're probably going to need road commission out.
5: Sure. 31 Blue Bush Road crosses a Sumter and Heist. We're getting reports that a tree took wires down near water. There's no arcing or sparking for the caller. Timeout, 1704.
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4: G3. Okay, everything is clear on 111 East Beasy. I got it taped off. I'll be clear of that scene. Medicine just need to make attention to it, and I'll head over and give a hand on Summerfield Road.
0: Okay, Ralph. BTE's on the way for that one and the other one.
4: Thanks, sir.
8: Captain 3 to 2-3. The address out here for this tree across the roadway is going to be 5599 Summerfield. You can have Central generate us a call.
0: Make sure we got nothing going on.
4: Copy that.
9: Central.
1: Pull the power off of the side of the house. Power is out.
10: You can change this to a medical. I'm going to clear the card.
3: Go ahead.
11: Well, can you change the address to 1876 Riviera Drive? I'll be clear last of the report.
3: Clear.
1: Go ahead.
0: Hey, Ralph, is that something we can do when you get back here and we can get it all straightened out?
1: You talking about Summerfield Road?
0: No, I'm talking about having them generate call numbers.
1: Yeah, just keep your list all the way down. We can run it under the storm and just do different addresses on report site.
0: I've got call numbers generated for the first couple. We'll just have to catch it up with Central when you guys get done.
1: Okay, don't worry about the road commission. We'll be able to clean this up and get it out of the road with the other trucks and the guys get here.
0: Thank you.

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Respond over to 25 Walter Street. 25 Walter Street. We got a 58-year-old female with some form of rash. It's going to be a priority 3. Timeout 1708.

0: we're down by, keep coming down, Angela.
1: He's in front of my truck here.
2: What?
3: Southbound 23 and the 21, southbound 23, near Cone. A white SUV hydroplane hit the median, unknown injury.
2: Clear.
4: 51, you can send that to me as well, back for traffic.
5: Summerfield Rush, that, yeah, it's Summerfield Road.
4: Central, I didn't advise it's going to be a rival. Do have a hold here to be snapped. Address is going to be 8675 Bay Road. No hazards at this time.

0: LMRG from Ida. Be advised, that pole on Day Road, no hazards noted. You still need us?
1: That's negative. That pole's not broken.
0: It is broken, broken right off at the base. However, it's not going anywhere. It's being held up by the other wires.
1: All right.
2: Central LMR Fire. Do you still need us to contact DTE then in regards to that pole?
1: Just to advise them that it's broke at the bottom. If we get any more good winds coming through here, it's liable to come down.

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0: Central and C-51 is backing up to 25 Wolfie Street coming from 75 and mile mark 15.
1: Actually, right here, one, you're in the stage right down there if you want to. You don't need to come down here.
2: 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We're staged.

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2: Sir, do we have a possible address on Day Road where that pole is?
4: Center from Ida. It's going to be 8675 Day Road. Direct across from that address.
2: Thank you.
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2: Clifford.

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Area has been taped off, and homeowners have been notified.

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1: Redwood staging.
0: Respond over to northbound I-75 and mile marker 18. Northbound I-75 and mile marker 18. Getting reports of a semi jackknifed, blocking the entire roadway, unknown on injuries. Timeout, 17:15.

0: And 5844, if you want to give him a TX, he went home to 5057 Wiltshire, 5057 Wiltshire in Dundee.
1: Very clear. That's the 14-79.

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1: Myself and 92 are on a detail up at the bridge. We're on our way back in the county. So you got that jackknife semi on 75 and truck.
2: Go ahead, sir.
3: We're currently on 75, just past mile marker 18, the entrance ramp. Where was the jackknife semi?
2: It's going to be south of the 18. We're getting reports of a semi jackknife blocking the entire roadway.
0: Central.
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0: Do we have any other vehicles involved yet with that PI on 75?
4: Negative.
0: Clear. 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
4: 1479, what's your location?
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4: Affirm. What's your location?
1: Sorry, the rain is absolutely terrible here. I'm 75 southbound coming up to Swan Creek. Visibility is very low.
4: Clear. 93, I'll show you en route for traffic.
0: Clear.

0: Is it south or north of the 18?
1: South of the 18, northbound.
2: Summerfield. We're heading in.
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1: 6452 South Stony Creek Road, 6452 South Stony, across the Pratt and War, an overhead door, front building 3, no cable there.
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1: Central from Miramar, engine 2. Puppy complete on 5931 Blue Bush. There's a large tree down, and it's only cable line. There's no blockage on the road. It's all in the front yard. Complete returning.

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0: You don't need this unit, right?
2: Correct. You can return.
0: Clear returning.
3: Okay. 57 and 51, we're off into the right-hand shoulder. You can disregard traffic slowing fine.
0: Clear.
4: Central clear.
1: That's firm, if you guys can clear up to me. Down 4. Clear the scene.

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2: You can show me clear with card. I added marks.
0: Great.
3: Seven out of 93. Is that you that I passed?
4: Abram.
3: I'm UTA of any jackknife semi.
4: I am as well, approaching the 18.
3: Sorry, I'm going to flip at the 15. I guess UTA, let me know. Looks like fire on their way, heading your way to you as well, just in case.
4: Clear.
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6: 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No estimated time yet. 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
5: I-75 and mile marker 18 for the semi. We've been, PD and French on fire has been UTL.
3: City one clear on that, thank you.

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2: At the Salvation Army Emergency Shelter, 815 East 1st Street, 815 East 1st Street, across the front. And first, you'll be checking on family for a student at Custer Elementary, Deja Reeves, who was left at school. The father, Jarius Thomas, and family friend, Siobhan Forrest, if you could make contact with them and give our caller a TX with findings.
3: 45 clear.
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0: Half and East 2nd Street, half street and East 2nd Street. There's a branch blocking the one-way road.
2: You can send that to me.
0: 5, are you clear?
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0: Okay.
3: 79, same. This is also my mobile, and you can put 92 in the vehicle with me for now. 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
0: Clear.
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1: Clear. We're going to clear the signal road. We got the area secured.
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0: Central Dispatch on the air, any unit in the area of McDonald's on South Monroe, 1001 South Monroe, cross Jones. Employee advised a group of 19 to 20-year-old males were disorderly, last seen leaving towards the quarry. No damage, no one to see. They left on foot towards the back of the lot. Central clear, 1727.

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2: 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We got Shannon calling in. Says she can smell an electrical smell burning inside the home. No flames or smoke. She got shocked by an inner wall. Timeout, 1732.
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4: 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Is MCA still en route?
2: They should be. I will get you an ETA.
5: 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We'll be there in about 3 or 4 minutes.
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0: Chief 1, can you go to F-37?
1: Omar, Chief 1, go ahead.
0: Hey, did you clear us of the scene yet?
1: That's affirmative.
0: Did you clear us with Central for the scene?
1: Yes, I did. I cleared us from Emergency 1 and from the scene.
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0: 1501 in Rocky South Stony Creek coming from Jordan Telegraph. 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
2: Going to be arrival at a center road. 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
1: Lieutenant
2: 4LI, engine 5, going to be arrival at a center road. 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Lieutenant 4 will be Ida Center Command. Switching to emergency 2.

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4: I-75 in Swan Creek. Northbound I-75 in Swan Creek. Getting reports of a gray truck off the road into the ditch. Unknown on injuries. Timeout 1741.
5: Exit rescue 2 is on scene.
1: Clear.
6: District 1 is clear on the call. We'll be in route momentarily. Okay.

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1: You don't want to go ahead?

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1: MCA responding to Exeter Township.
2: Exeter Chief, this is MCA 501. What do you need?
1: You can cancel. There's no injuries here on Stony Creek Road.
2: You want clear? Clear to wreck. Thank you, sir.
3: Sensor 47, obviously given her a TF.
0: Clear.
4: Emergency 2.
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4: 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Bye, guys.
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1: Go ahead.
0: Yeah, talking to the driver here, he has a tow truck en route. He just like an officer for a report.
1: We have one en route, and you said there was no injuries, correct, for the South Stony Creek?
0: That is true. There is no injuries. You're probably going to have to get a hold of the county, though. He did tear part of the guardrail down in the curve here.
1: Clear. We do have an officer en route.
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2: 1604 Princess Court, 1604 Princess Court, permit F, as in Frank, cross the Village Green Lane. Smoke alarm's been going off for about 20 minutes. Somewhere near the back of Princess Court, can hear it from the parking lot.
4: Let me yell.

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0: Spencer from Ida Center Command on Fire Main. Go ahead, sir. Be advised, there is going to be no fire. However, we do have secondary lines hanging low, approximately 6 foot from the ground. Had a tensioner bracket break off the pole, causing it to hang low. No immediate hazard. However, DTE is going to have to send a representative out here. We do not have personnel to stand by on scene. It's going to be at the address you just fetched.
1: For Berlin Rescue 1, will be on scene. Northbound 75 north of Swan Creek Road. One vehicle off the roadway. We'll advise on injuries.
2: One coming.

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1: Central Dispatch on the air to Ash Township Fire. Respond over to 408 Center Street. 408 Center Street. Getting reports of a tree on fire. Unknown if wires are involved. Timeout, 1750.
0: Wife.
2: You can send the rest of yours.
0: Copy that. I got one coming. You're clear.
2: Sending them. Central from Idaho Center Command.
1: Go ahead.
2: Be advised, if you could have VTD step it up. House does not have any power to it. However, residents are stating that when they touch the walls, they are still being electrocuted. I do not have a pull number for you. But make this a high priority call, please.

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1: Can I spot him?
0: All clear. Way, no injuries. MCA was here. They cleared C. He does have a personal tow in route.
1: I'm clear down here. You can send them.
0: Send him.
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0: 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All six will have manhole. We'll be out investigating.
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0: Central, Mineral City, Engine 2 is going to be clear the scene on Princess for training quarters. You can show us, please, the call.
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0: Did the fire department already make its way through here?
2: Did you copy that address?
3: Affirmative. Is this the same call as the Center Street?
4: It is. This is going to be poles that run north and south.
3: Is it a tree fire or wires down?
4: A tree branch broke. It is currently laying on primaries and the tree is on fire.
0: Yeah, 79. Another vehicle wouldn't hurt up here for lights. We're in a bad spot right here on the curve.
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0: 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Are you south of Fawn Creek or north?
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1: Go ahead.
0: Good evening. Working County YHO 06. My prep N0448. Have a good night.
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1: 51.
0: You can advise Road Commission that part of the barrier was taken out. And can you contact James to get an ETA on them? Thank you.
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0: 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It's a gray Dodge pickup. We're about 30 or 40 feet in the ditch in the mud.

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0: Central Dispatch on the air with a VOL. Any unit in the area, southbound US 23 and Idaho Center. Here reports of a semi with a red cab, swerving from lane to lane all over the roadway, going about 40 miles per hour. Complainant has their hazards on because they can't pass. Unable to make out a plate. States there's a black tarp over the trailer, part of the semi. Caller still on the line. Central's clear at 1810.
1: 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Kathy's calling in, check on at Bozeman, 65-year-old male. Every time they speak, he advises he's suicidal. Like a PX with findings, last vocal today.
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1: All units returning 1813.

Central Dispatch on for the update to the BOL from southbound US 23 and Ida Center. They're approaching mile marker 8. Caller states the semi is still going from lane to lane, crossing the line, going off the road, and coming back up. Caller's still on the line. Central's clear at 1815.

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0: Central 1416, you can show me out of McDonald's on South Monroe.
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0: 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You can show me in service S2 David until 2200. Have a good night.
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0: Hollywood and East Lorraine, Hollywood Drive and East Lorraine Street. There's flooding on the intersection.
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Central 5037, copy on hit skip. West 8th Street, 323 West 8th, cross with Hubble and Smith. You'll be speaking with William in reference to his 2006 Saturn Ion was side-swiped with damage to his mirror. Unknown when it occurred, his neighbor witnessed it.

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1: 44.
0: I'm clear, sis. 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

Dispatch from 5016. 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Thank you as well.

0: 45 out. If you could advise GPS, there is flooding on the northwest corner of the intersection, and you can show me clear with the curb.
1: Central 830 with a stop, the ramp to the northbound 23 at Tecumseh. It'll be a Michigan record plate of Boy Edward 25806, and it's on a red cab, black bed.

If you still copy on the animal control. ...8403 Wolverine Road, 8403 Wolverine, cross of Cumberland and Eagle. Barry's calling in. Their pit lab just attacked him, and he's bleeding from the arm, refusing medical. The dog is contained.

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0: Vehicle's been removed. Clear with a report. You can show me out of service. Have a good night.
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0: Central 2, 814, copy on in. Domestic. Tecumseh Street, 248 to 84 Tecumseh, Park C, cross of Rawson and Barnum. Sam's calling in his girlfriend, Leanna Cortez, is throwing items, screaming and yelling at him to leave. No weapon, nothing physical.
1: Clear.
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0: 22.
2: You can show both units clear of the car and I'll be out of service. Have a good night.
0: See you as well.
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3: 528 East 1st Street, 528 East 1st, crossing the Vaughn Murray. I'm a caller on the line sitting, not able to speak freely. There is a gun on scene. Still trying to get further, asking yes or no questions. Still no injuries.
2: 35 clear.
4: 47, I can add notes to this later and you can send it to me as well.
2: Okay.
4: Central 1416, that'll be clear last.
0: Clear.

0: 47s in there. Units responding. I'm going to be parked like first in Wadsworth, just west of that.
1: Forty-five out with 47.

0: central units responding to East First. Be advised, subject on the phone is going to be a Crystal Bowman stating she's with a Tim, and she told him that she's on the phone with 911.
1: Dispatch 5030. I believe we had interactions with her a few days ago. She's possibly EDP.
2: Clear. 47 to 30. Do you want us to wait for you to make contact?
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Respond to 10442 Palmer, 10442 Palmer. Legal and Hoffman are your crosses. You'll be responding for downed wires across the roadway. They were arcing but have stopped at this time. Timeout 1853.

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0: 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Are you able to respond to 10318 South Stony Creek to assist the traffic? Jim's is requesting.
1: Okay, from I can head that way.
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1: Dispatch on the air for Ash Fire Response Priority 313015 Briar Hill, 13015 Briar Hill Road, Carlton Rockwood as your cross. You'll be responding for an 80-year-old male that has fallen in the garage. He is still on the floor. Timeout. 1905.
0: I have power line now from pole to pole. I have about 3 poles where the power lines are down. They are laying on the ground. I don't see any poles broke at this time. I don't know why they come down yet. Just hang on a minute. But you'll have to probably get a hold of DTE.
2: POL cell phone for a Mint Green Ford Escape, Michigan, Boy Tom Robert 6349, BTR 6349, is all over the roadway. Color is not on the line. Central clear, 1906.
3: East First and Humphrey, meeting with Danielle, reference a dispute between her and her husband on Saturday. While in the dispute, she hit his firearm. She stated he was threatening to file a stolen report.
4: Dispatch from 16, are they both on scene there at 86 Navarre? Or?
3: Affirm, no issues as of now.
4: Okay, I believe I can clear here, and I'll meet 37 over there.
5: Copy.
0: Yeah, Rescue 1, we're going to go to our channel. Okay, it looks like it came down between about 3 different poles. I don't see any broken poles on this end. How about that end?
6: I don't see no broken poles. The insulators are all there. It looks like the wires just snapped.
0: Okay. You copy that, extra fire?
5: Copy.
7: Yeah, this middle pole, it broke on both sides of the hangar.
6: All right, the wire shorted out and burnt in half.
8: Clear
9: you too. Thanks,
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0: You have just one cross arm burned off then?
1: The cross arm's there. 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
2: 7 Hall Road, and Deputy Marshall will be en route there as well once he checks in.
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0: Respond to 1743 Mall Road, 1743 Mall, apartment 33, cross of Arbor Creek and North Telegraph. Gonna be meeting with James in reference to his friend Joe threatening to assault him via TX. Has been ongoing for a few days.
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2: 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Merrill Prep 4088. I'll be in Bedford until 07. And can you generate me a trespass complaint by the address when you're ready?
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2: 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And have a good shift.
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1: Right.
0: So just advising, I have a pending check well-being at Taco Bell, 445 North Telegraph. Man unconscious in a gray blue sedan. Said that he opened the door 20 minutes ago and he was smoking a cigarette.
1: Clear. Let's be up in Oxford as soon as possible. If you can have medical, start heading that way, please.
0: Click.
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3: Central, Palmer Road Command. Yeah, we have power lines down. They are in the ditch bank and in the fields through about six or seven poles. We did notify DTE. There's no danger to anything right now, so we're going to be clearing the scene.
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1: Yeah, do you have the caller on the line? We're trying to locate this person. Can't find anybody.
2: That's a negative. Should be a bluish gray sedan.

0: Central from 5045. Just to advise, we're going to disregard those slippers. If you could change this to a troubleless subject, and I will be clear with the card. From my last.
1: From medical first. Just advising, this subject's not on scene. He's in the area on a black Tibet. Check that. Black bicycle. He has a black sweatshirt, black shorts, and a black backpack on. I'm just going to check the area.
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2: 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Central dispatch in the area of COL and unit in the area of South Monroe and Jones, South Monroe and Jones, COL northbound for a bluish-gray-orange Durango. Check that bluish-gray Durango. Michigan 0, Robert Adam King 560, RAK 56, caller by said it was parked in the Kroger lot. He heard a male and female verbal, driver's name Timothy Boo, caller called about him earlier, like to be anonymous, last seen headed northbound, Central clear, 1932.
0: If I clear on the BOL, you send that to me. I'll work that way. Check area.
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Respond to 5739 Robinson, 5739 Robinson. Crosses of Ida Center. You'll be responding for a live power line down on the tree. The tree is smoking. They have contacted DTE as well. Timeout 1937.

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4: 64, you can clear me with an assist and send me that trespass.
1: One five five three nine South Telegraph Road. Olivia's calling in. There's a woman in the bottle room, refusing to leave. Medical was out with her earlier. White female blonde hair, in a bun, sitting in a scooter.

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0: Central 5863, Capriano suspicious. Closest unit to FAC, respond to Oodles of Love, 6596 Secor Road, 6595 Secor, cross at Smith. Our caller is the cleaner next door. There is an open door on the Secor side. He doesn't hear an alarm and there are no cars in the parking lot.
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2: 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I just drove through the area. As you can clear it.
0: Clear.
3: Fifty 19 Central. I'm still down in Bedford. I can go back up 63.
0: 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Thank you. 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
4: 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I'll advise.

0: Central 1416, copy on a hit script.
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0: Respond to 53 3rd Street, 53 3rd Street, cross of Barbara and 2nd Street. Re-meeting with Glenn in reference to an unknown subject, hitting his maroon Ford Escape. Unknown when it occurred.

0: vraiment.
1: Nick, you're on our channel. Yeah, it's in the back of Bashaw's properties, pole to pole. One part is in a tree. It's smoking, but, you know, it's not going to do anything until it burns through. The other part is down across their little greenhouse-looking thing. But that, every now and then they set it with arc on the fence because it's draped across the metal fence and into the pasture, so as long as the animals stay away from it and the building's not compromised right now.
0: Okay, do we need to call us in Edison?
1: Oh, they already did, and they told them to call us. So I don't think there's anything more we can tell them than what they already did, to be honest with you.
0: Okay. Do you need to caution tape anything, or is everybody aware to stay away?
1: Everybody's aware to stay away.
0: Well, I'm going back to Maine, and we'll clear the call.
1: Yeah, the animals might not understand, but that's up to them.
0: Do you need a sign language to help to interpret it and let them know, or?
1: Negative. They understand by my presence.
0: We need the lead cord cut off and stripped back to show the visual on it.
1: Negative. Back to me.
0: There.

0: Shelterfield Fire Central.
1: Coming from fire.
0: Okay. Chief reached out the scene. He said there's nothing we can do. The homeowner's aware of everything. They're going to stay away. DT's been notified. So we're going to be clear of the call and off the air.
1: Clear.

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1: Clear, Sana, 29 Oak Ridge Drive East, 29 Oak Ridge Drive East. Autumn's calling in her boyfriend, Jeremiah, acting like he's on something, acting paranoid, left in an unknown direction, white male, bald, approximately 5'9", with pink t-shirt and jean shorts.
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4: 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You'll be responding for a 21-year-old female with headache and nausea. She's also having abnormal breathing. Timeout, 1953.
5: Good evening. 1477 will be Officer Anderson, Badge 314. I'll be working northbound scales until 8. My prep is 488. Have a good night.
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1: Go ahead.
0: You can actually disregard it. This was more of a trouble subject complaint.
1: 24 is clear.
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0: Hey, 14, they came back. 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
1: Any unit close to Hampton Inn at 401 Paul Drive in Mendy? A14, do you need the air? Central 814.
0: Please hear.
1: Central 814, you weren't clear.
0: One man in custody.
1: One in custody at 2002. Are you secure?
0: Very firm.
2: Center dispatch on the air. From Monroe City, respond priority 1, 328 East 1st, 321 East 1st, it should be the side apartment, crosses of Wadsworth and Scott, responding for a 24-year-old male with chest pains, clammy, and cold sweats. Timeout, 2002.
1: Central 5840 security.
3: Secure.
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